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0: 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'Cause when I leave for the night, I ain't coming back.

Central Coast for your Thursday, the 2nd of July. It is Adam here, filling in for Gina Romati. Yep, they're on a well-deserved break at the moment. They do like to call, though, Thursday the new Friday, and it sure is with the More Music Variety. 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

0: 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Of all the Starfly rap, you can get you more music ready whenever, wherever, which is perfect for you. Ben at Terrigal, you got a busy day planned.
1: Yeah.
2: I think we've had to go shopping and